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0: 84. 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The parties are separated. The complainant is at the brew through and will stay there to speak to you. He states his dad pushed him and then was going to get a code 40. Again, the complainant is at the brew through and he was advised to stay there and wait for you.
1: 84 is clear.
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0: Portsmouth 71.
1: Okay, Victor, how do you ID?
0: Cut.
1: William Adam, 605929. Right for a second, it's actually going to be in the name and DOB.
0: Go ahead with last name first.
1: It's going to be work, common spelling, first name, Charles, Ocean, Nora, Tom, Edward, Sam, Sam, Adam, middle initial, Lincoln, DOB, 11-26-2006,

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0: of Barber County. I just had a 911 hang up, being at 104 East Walnut. No contact on callback.
1: What is the number?
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0: 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You head toward Magruder Hospital in the parking lot. Caller states they had a wallet stolen from them at the Holiday Inn Express. They confronted the subject. The subject was following them in a white truck making threats. They're currently eastbound Fulton, heading towards Magruder to try to pull into that location to speak to a deputy.
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1: 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I was to an Addis Bridge, checking cameras. 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
0: Yes, sir.
2: 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Paul, Mary, 7735. Just as I said, comes back to place.
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0: 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Just write the name on that, please.
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1: That's clear.

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0: Attention Station 36 Squadron, you have a second call to Genoa Care Center. 300 Cherry, room 211, 211 A as in Adam, for a male fallen complaining of back and right hip pain. Attention Station 36 Squadron, you have a second call at Genoa Care Center. 300 Cherry, room 211 A as in Adam, for a male fallen with back pain and right hip pain. 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And Adam for a male fallen with back and hip pain.
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1: Okay.
0: You and your partner are being requested, SIST 61 unit of 57, State Route 2 eastbound, just east of 163 Port Clinton.
1: Clear 163 at water.

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1: Medic 35 is on scene.
0: Tango 35, AM Medic 34 are also on scene.

0: Monroe County.
1: Danbury, Ottawa County, you have traffic.
0: Ottawa County, Danbury Fire, can you go ahead and tone us out for odor of natural gas that leaks at laundromat?
1: Yes, sir.

Assistant to Danbury Township Fire and Squadman being requested to the Lakeside Laundromat for an odor investigation. Assistant Danbury Township Fire and EMS being requested to the Lakeside Laundromat for an odor investigation. 10203.

Jackson to Danbury Township Fire and Squadron, being requested to the Lakeside Laundromat for an odor investigation. Attention Danbury Township Fire and EMS, being requested to the Lakeside Laundromat for an odor investigation. Pendot 203.

0: 316, signal 71.
1: Okay. 416. 416, no further.
0: Yes, sir.

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1: 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I have 7, do you have traffic?
0: Stand by.

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Cross streets are Short and Martin Williston for an L female, time 308.

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0: 17, Canida. 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
1: That's clear. Twin Names advising you can I know they're going to be transporting shortly.
2: That's clear, ma'am.

0: Touching Harris Elmore EMS, touching Harris Elmore EMS. You're requested at 17121 West Maple in Greytown. 17121 West Maple for female chest pains. Touching Harris Elmore EMS, you're requested at 17121 West Maple. 17121 West Maple in Greytown. Cross streets are Elm and Chestnut for female chest pains. Time 340.
1: Okay. 29 is en route to 17121 West Maple in Greytown. 17121 West Maple for chest pains.
2: Yes.
1: County O'Connor, are you clear on the call for Harris Elmore?
3: That's clear. Affirmative.

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0: My 71 unit is requesting some assistance. Normal traffic into town, please. Around 416 West Ottawa Street.
1: Of nature.
0: There was a car with a gentleman in it sleeping.
1: It's clear.
2: Key contacts in Dusky County. Subject staff being advised that there's debris in the roadway in the S curves on their side of 19th.
1: Clear.

0: 71 units requesting another unit. Normal traffic in the area of 416 West Ottawa. Subject sleeping in a vehicle.
1: Give us 468 West Ottawa.
0: 416.
1: Clear, Warren. 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

0: 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King Mary King, 3642.
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0: 51 to David George Munjad out of St. John's. He's validness. Your 7 is to Mark Lechner out of Springfield, 2014 Honda truck, valid.
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1: 6216, 6217, you're currently 37 for the 71 unit, 416 West Ottawa for the 71 unit, 6068.
0: That's right.
1: 611,
0: 35. 611. It's only 35.
1: 6220, clear break.
0: That was clear.
1: That's clear.
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0: 8. Picard versus Deer, Zero 2 in front of logistics. The cargo van.
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0: 6208, 37, break for 7.
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0: Henry Sam John, 4364. Just trying to hold that.

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0: Six to 208, 37, break for 7.
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0: Just trying to hold that.
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0: It's fair to copy Volo for a vehicle for Wood County Sheriff's Office, break. County continuing, be on the lookout for 2009 Black Jeep Liberty, Ohio Signal 7, King Tom Frank 8172. Repeating, King Tom Frank 8172. Vehicle last seen evening of 8:17 in the Grand Rapids area. The Jeep has an aftermarket camera over the rear license plate. Two rubber ducks of the dash. Keys are with the vehicle. If located, stop, hold for Wood County Sheriff's Office. Any units acknowledged?
1: Well, thanks, Tony.
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2: 5218. I'll have a 7 in a moment. It's a green motorcycle. It'll be East Kirk, North Hospital.
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0: 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Your 8 units currently 57 Kirk Northwest Catawba with the motorcycle.
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0: 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And there are 3 failure to answer a summons from 42526.
2: That's 1-1, I'm up with it.
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0: 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Could you please fax all this information over to my 25? 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

0: 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You're requested at Castaway Harbor Marina, 9438 East of Bay Shore. It's going to be dock number 41 for a female that's fallen, has a back injury. Attention Danbury Township Squadron, you're requested at Castaway Harbor Marina, 9438 East of Bay Shore Road. Be dock number 4141 for a female that's fallen, has a back injury, time 725.
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0: 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It's going to be Meter Road in Bayshore.
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Bay Township First Responders, Brooklyn EMS. 4532 West Fremont Road. 4532 West Fremont Road for an unresponsive not breathing. Attention, Bay Township First Responders, Brooklyn EMS. You requested 4532 West Fremont Road. 4532 West Fremont Road for male not breathing. Times 905.

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0: Thanks, sir. Somebody with them, I'm at the fourth sensor.
1: I don't think we got the sun to start CPR.
0: Yes, sir.
2: The utility is still there in residence. He should be coming to the door.
0: Yes, sir. He's unlocking it.

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1: 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Your call streets are Tall Oaks Road and Wildflower Drive for a male with low oxygen level, time 922.
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0: 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I don't need it back.
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0: 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Caller's with Sheldon Overmeyer. He's got a 15-minute ETA with a silver pickup. He's requesting you stand by while they document damage to a rental property.
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0: 41. 911, hang up from a cell phone, snapping it to the U-Haul storage of Port Clinton on 269. Snapping to the last building in the back, right in the middle. I've called it back several times. Unable to leave a voicemail.
1: 41, that's clear.

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1: 41, I'm okay. Can I get the 19, please?
0: 419. The 19 is 419-607-7662. Repeating, 419-607-7662.
1: 41, that's clear. I'm speaking to the individual. Everything's okay?
0: 419.

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0: 1345 North Elston Trail.
1: 620 is clear. Do you want 71 back?
0: No, 71.

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0: I have an open 911. It's an iPhone crash detection. It's mapping just north of 1709 North to St. Portage. 1709 North to St. Portage.

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0: Daniel Harbor, can I have the number that came from, please?
1: 419-707-2199. 419-707-2199. I believe it's going to be laying in the roadway. I can hear cars going by. It's halfway between that residence and the fire hydrant to the north.

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0: 9. 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Area of Battlefield Park for subject mowing grass, blowing it out into the roadway.
1: 41, that's clear.

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0: 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I'm having radio issues.
1: Hi, that's clear. You still want 71s?
0: Negative. 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
0: I'll be coming from the sub. 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
1: 84-2.
0: I just had last time I, he was able to make it under without a problem. I'll be 35-3.
1: 84-2, that's clear. 620 week there.
2: 20 is clear. Thanks, 84.
0: No problem.

0: 4-3. Did you contact Frontier Break?
1: 4-3.
0: There is a wire down. It's going to be on North Park Extension. It's been reported before. It just has not been fixed. It is now on the roadway.

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0: 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You're requested at 505 Main in Genoa. 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
1: Mike 36, Mike 35, is somebody handling Metal Drive?
2: 1407.
3: Italian 35 is going to be on scene, Metal Drive.
1: Medic 36 to Medic 35.
0: Yes, Battalion G35 stated he is over at Metal currently.
1: Medic 36, Battalion 35, let me know if you need us to respond to Main Street or your location.
3: Why don't you head this way? They got a crew 3 currently. Head this way, and I'll let you know if I need to divert you.
1: Medic 36 is clear, head in the Meadow. 1408.

0: I am 35, out of Orange County.
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0: I'm on CNET Meadow. Did they indicate what neighbor was going to be here?

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1: Can you check West Harbor Road westbound from Route 2? Amazon Prime van. Caller stated the driver seemed to be disoriented, kept driving off the road and back on. Was heading westbound.
0: Yes, sir.

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0: Stephen, I have to have 84Q respond out to this location. We're going to have to force the door. None of the neighbors have a key.
1: Yes, sir.
2: But
1: they're requesting your assistance on Meadow Drive. They're going to have to force entry.
2: That's Thursday. They need me cookery.
1: I don't believe so. It's a non-injury lift assist. The door is locked. None of the neighbors have a key.
2: That's player 59 from 25.
1: Mm-hmm.

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1: Good.
0: We checked the area of 23571 West D Route 51. Should be the storage units right there by Meadow Drive. There's a black Ford truck pulled over, brake.
1: Good.
0: Caller advised he almost struck a vehicle head-on. He pulled over there. She stopped and asked him if he was okay. He said that he was. She's still concerned. Signal 7 was George Queen Union 8869. George Queen Union 8869.
1: That's clear, Matt, if you want to go in.

0: 84-2, what's the name on the RO of that tower?
1: Coming back to the Jeffrey Shimming out of Williston, 2011 Ford truck, black and color, valid.
0: That's clear, thank you. I'm 37 with that vehicle.
1: 84.

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1: 6294.
0: Harry's case.
1: 6294.
0: Six eleven. Business chair.
1: 611.
0: USG.

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1: 6-2-8-4.
0: That was a 32 unit on the 57. We're down here at Joe's Bar.

0: before. I got here at Joe's Bar. What's the nature?
1: 13, and it's going to be out on 57.
0: Are you 57?
1: Negative ODNR unit will be. I'm just assisting.
0: 694.

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You're requested at the Catawba Township Complex, 4822 East Cemetery Road, 4822 East Cemetery Road, for a fire alarm. Catawba First Responders, Port Clinton EMS and Fire, requested at 4822 East Cemetery Road, 4822 East Cemetery Road, for a fire alarm at the Catawba Township Complex, 10-15-18.

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0: Currently westbound to crossing the Bay Bridge, got a burgundy tail exit all over the road doing approximately 40.
1: 41 is clear.

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1: Returns to a gray 25 Kia, registered to Hyundai, lease titling, traffic expires 627. 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
0: 5659 5659 East Constitution.
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1: 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Expires 7 of 30, correction. 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

0: 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You requested at 16810 Moline Martin Road, 16810 Moline Martin Road for a fire in the basement. Attention stations 34, 35, 36. You requested at 16810 Moline Martin Road, 16810 West Moline Martin Road for a fire in the basement from the water heater. Residents are evacuating. Time now 16:59. Moline Martin Road, caller advisors, fire in the basement from the water heater. They are evacuating the residents.
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You're requested to respond with stations 34, 35, and 36 to 16810 West Moline Martin Road, 16810 West Moline Martin Road for a possible structure fire. Attention Harris, Alamore Fire. You are requested to respond to 16810 West Moline Martin Road, 16810 West Moline Martin Road for possible structure fire in the basement from the water heater. Residents are evacuating. Time 1701.

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1: Both right now. C-34 is arriving on scene. We have a story and a half, single family. 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
1: It's going to be a Blake Hall wanting to make report via phone, reference to custodial issues.
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0: Did you hear from 17?
1: Affirmative.
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1: Show me 37 at 6775 Bay Shore for a civil dispute. No 71s.
0: That's fine.

0: 6207, break for 19. Go ahead. It's going to be 419-967-3517. Reference, keep the peace we did earlier in the day. Apparently, a male took a key to a vehicle that's remaining at the property. She's not able to move it. She wants to talk to someone.
1: That's clear.

0: 417, 37, break friending. 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
1: Square.

Seattle County Sheriff's Office testing fire and EMS pagers. Seattle County Sheriff's Office testing fire and EMS pagers. Time 1800. Testing fire and EMS pagers. Seattle County Sheriff's Office testing fire and EMS pagers. Time now 1800.

0: The Ottawa County Sheriff's Office testing fire and EMS pagers. The Ottawa County Sheriff's Office testing fire and EMS pagers. Time now is 1800.
1: 35.
0: 847.
2: 6 to 20, 43.
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0: 16.
1: I have a caller, 150 North Ontario, Lacarne, wanting to talk to someone reference neighbor blowing grass clippings in the street.
2: It's clear they just requested a 19.
1: He was wanting us to come out and have words with his neighbor.
2: It's clear I'm being out from the sub.
3: You can hide, though. I'll take care of that when I'm done.
2: Yeah. Okay.

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0: 901 Elliott Street, 901 Elliott. Caller's neighbor asked her to call 911. Neighbors have been arguing all day. Six 4-7, clear.
1: 6216, single 7. King Lincoln Paul, 8471. Just advise who that comes back to, please.
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0: 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Union Frank 6549. We're going to be in the school parking lot. My 8 unit is with me. Just click.
1: Suspended CCW.
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0: 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Union Frank 6549. We're going to be in the school parking lot. My 8 unit is with me. Just click.
1: Suspended CCW.
0: That's clear. What does the vehicle come back to?
1: Should be displayed in a light blue 2008 Saturn. Nicole Bogman out of Gibsonburg, 1 of 27th.
0: Then it's going to be a black Ford truck.
1: That's clear. You advise Henry Union Frank 6549.

0: is ready to break for a VIN. Anytime. One, Frank, Tom, Paul, William, 1-4, Victor, 9-6, King, Charles, 8-3-6-1-7. 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
1: 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Attention station 36 squad requested a 20817 West Holtz East, 20817 West Holtz East Road for a 96-year-old female, shortness of breath and dizziness, time now 1918.

0: 29 is currently en route to 20817 West Holtz East Road. We've got a 96-year-old female, shortness of breath.
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2: 77 World, yeah.
1: 77.

Attention, Fort Clinton EMS. You requested at 317 East 4th Street, 317 East 4th Street, apartment B, as in boy, for an ill male. Attention, Fort Clinton EMS. Requested at 317 East 4th Street, 317 East 4th Street, apartment B, as in boy, for an ill male. Time now, 19:30.

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0: 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Keys in it?
1: 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Mag 35 is transporting St. Charles, 4 miles 0.0, 1941, code 3.

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cancel the call, cancel the call, 3306 East 4th, other squad handle 10519.

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0: 1274 at the West Bay Storage Condos, 680 South Plaster Bed. It's going to be unit number 9. Caller is going to be in a black Lincoln SUV. It's not her unit. She just noticed the door open. She's not sure if someone broke in or if it was left open on mistake.
1: You guys clear from the sub?